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0: Brazil's fifth star. Ronaldo dropped to his knees on the grass, eyes closed. 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

0: And here we are, bright and early Monday morning, a pleasant day today. It was a little chilly walking outside, but I think it's going to be a really nice day today. So I hope you can join us for this wonderful Monday morning. Sunshine mixing with clouds, high of 78 degrees tomorrow. Mostly sunny, nice again, high 78. Wednesday, high of 84. And then I saw this Wednesday evening, they said a crystal clear sky.
1: Oh,
0: that's going to be beautiful.
1: Crystal clear sky.
0: Crystal clear. And did you see the moon over the weekend and even this morning?
1: That was so cool.
0: Yeah.
1: Bright as can. Like the sun was.

0: was up. It looked like at midnight. It was crazy.
1: And a clear sky, so we were able to see it. It was nice. It's Monday, June 1st, and in the news this morning, PECO raised electricity rates by 3.1% starting today, citing higher energy and capacity prices in the wholesale markets. It's amounting to roughly $4.94 per month more for a typical residential customer. The increase only affects default supply customers. Those who purchase electricity through a competitive supplier are not impacted. Separately, PECO is also in the middle of contract negotiations with a local union whose workers voted to authorize a strike on May 30th, though both sides stress the authorization does not mean a strike will occur. The Franklin Institute is hosting a summer block party on June 20th from 11 until 3, featuring science activities, live entertainment, and family-friendly programming both inside the museum and on the front steps. This is so cool. I think that B101 should be there for this. Highlights include soccer-themed science activities with the Philadelphia Union, a live weather show hosted by an NBC 10 meteorologist, solar viewing ahead of the summer solstice, and a dance party.
2: Well, you've got us. You got soccer for Laura, Marvin Gomez for NBC 10. They got to send Marvin over. I'm there. Love it. Let's do this.
1: And Brett and I can dance.
2: Yeah.
3: Oh, yeah.
2: Perfect. We're in.
1: The event is included with general museum admission, though some of the activities that'll be on the front steps will be free and open to the public. Pennsylvania Governor Josh Shapiro announced a $30 million investment to ease traffic congestion around the sports complex in South Philadelphia, including AI-powered traffic signals and a new entrance ramp to 76 from 7th Street. The AI signals, funded by a $6.5 million grant, will coordinate timing at 19 key intersections near the stadiums, while the $15 million 76 ramp project is expected to be completed in 2028. The improvements come ahead of a major upcoming event, or a couple of them, at the sports complex, including the World Cup matches and the Major League Baseball All-Star Game this summer.
2: There's nothing worse than going to a game or a concert and then just sitting for an hour or an hour and a half getting out of there. The Taylor Swift shows were ridiculous because there was like 20,000 people outside that weren't even at the, and then 75,000 inside.
1: Yes.
2: It took like an hour and a half to get out of that parking lot.
1: I was at, maybe it was Ed Sheeran. I forget which show it was, but people park in specific spots, right, so that they can get out and leave.
2: Yeah.
1: So they're by some of the exits. For whatever reason, the Wells Fargo Center parking lot changed for this concert where you exit, right? Like, you always exit back, like, underneath that 95 ramp. Well, they kept it locked, and they were exiting people somewhere else. So the people who had parked there were so angry. I'm not kidding you. I don't know how this happened, but some guy had a chain cutter in the back of his car. He cut the chain off of the exit and opened the gates. And so people we were like, well, it's open, so I guess we're gonna leave here.
2: That guy's obviously certified.
1: But we parked back there for the exact same reason.
2: Yeah.
1: And we were not able to get out until the guy cut the chain.
2: Hey, Vinny! Yep, get the cutters. Yep, Vinny took care of it.
1: Chain.
2: Yeah, that's awesome. Yeah. I don't think that was part of the governor's plan, right? Didn't have Vinny in there?
1: No, but maybe the governor's plan will avoid that, right? Like, that will then go away. People won't have to cut the chains.
2: Hopefully.
1: Bobby, it was not good for the Phillies last night.
2: No, not the best weekend in L.A. for the Phils. They dropped 2 out of 3 to the Dodgers yesterday, the worst one, too. They lost 9-1. They are at home starting tomorrow night against San Diego. Hey, Nick Castellanos, cheers, have a beer with Nick, returns to Philly for the first time since last year. Should also be great weather this week, too, for heading out to the games. We've got a great week of weather ahead, so hopefully it gets better for the Phils with San Diego coming to town. Oof. We now know the finals, too, but the NBA and NHL. First up tomorrow night, Game 1 of the Stanley Cup Finals. Las Vegas Golden Knights will beat the Carolina Hurricanes. And then for the NBA Finals, Game 1, Wednesday night, New York Knicks against the San Antonio Spurs. Go San Antonio. That's all I got.
1: We have a guest this morning. Jennifer Hudson is going to join us probably around 8:30, right, Laura? Is that
4: Around 8:30.
1: She's going to join us. We actually have tickets to her show. She is touring with Josh Groban, and they're going to be at Xfinity Mobile Arena this Sunday. We have tickets to give away all week. So what we want you to do is listen to the show. At the end of the show, we need proof you're listening. We're going to ask you a question. If you get it correct, then we'll send you to the concert.
2: Look at that. I love the proof you're listening contest. I love it.
1: We also have $909 for the impossible question.
2: We should quiz Brett, too, during the show, too, to prove you're listening. different points during the show, right, Brett?
3: For what?
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1: We're going to go live. 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We're going to go live on Facebook. 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
5: And we've got a lot going on for Monday. We're starting the week off strong. We've got Josh Groban, Jennifer Hudson tickets to give you this morning. Jennifer Hudson's going to be on the show. We also have $909 for the impossible question. So a lot happening. Stay with us. Here's what's happening in Hollywood. Social media influencer Alan Farrell has been banned for life from all Six Flags parks after filming himself eating McDonald's chicken nuggets while riding the Millennium Force roller coaster at Cedar Point in Ohio on May 19th.
6: Why? First of all, what?
5: Because this is what these influencers do.
6: They just say, I'm going to get traffic by doing this, get people to come to my site, say, did you see what he did?
5: Of course.
6: Okay.
5: Farrell smuggled the nuggets onto the 93-mile-per-hour ride. That's funny, right? Wait, but here's what's even better. He smuggled them in his pants.
6: Oh, all right.
5: Apparently, a follower dared him, so he managed to eat 7 of the 10 chicken nuggets at one point, asking the cameraman for dipping sauce. More impressive, how did he get the camera on the ride?
6: Yeah.
5: Right? Like, you can't have anything.
6: So he's got his camera. Was it on, like,

0: a selfie stick. He held it out.
1: Or like maybe it was just a cell phone.
0: Okay. Someone in front of him was part of the, and just maybe filmed from behind him.
1: Yeah. Or even maybe next to him. I don't know. I didn't see the video, but like, so I was on a roller coaster and was filmed once.
0: How many chicken nuggets did you eat?
1: I didn't eat chicken nuggets. I'm like petrified of roller coasters, but I want to ride them. So like I go on them and then scream like a raging lunatic.
0: Great reaction video.
1: Right. Okay. So, but the process that we went through to get me on the ride with a camera was, I mean,
0: oh sure,
1: I would say at least an hour, maybe even an hour and a half before I even walked up to the ride and sat in the seat.
0: Mm-hmm.
1: So it had to have been like a cell phone that somebody snuck out. There's no way that they were able to sneak on camera equipment. So it was 93 miles per hour. They said that they cited him for violations of the park's code of conduct and noted that eating on the ride poses a choking hazard. Because you're going at 93 miles per hour.
2: That's a fast roller coaster.
1: Yeah.
2: I think most roller coasters usually are only like highway speeds, like 75.
0: Yeah, that's really fast.
1: Pharrell said that he was surprised by the attention, telling a local news outlet that he had no idea eating chicken nuggets on a roller coaster would become a national headline.
0: Yeah, sure.
1: Sure you didn't. Yeah. That's why you did it.
0: Yeah, here you go.
3: It was definitely really hard, so I see why Cedar Point reacted the way they did, because I can see why there's safety measures and everything like that. It was hard. I had to try not to choke almost the entire ride. Luckily, I did sit in the back seat because I knew what was going to happen. Sauce was going to be everywhere. So I did keep it respectful. I had no idea Cedar Point even seen the video until I got a message saying I've been banned for life from Cedar Point, which really hurts.
1: We might need to talk about later if you've been banned for life.
0: Yeah.
1: From
0: like
1: somewhere.
0: Laura at a certain place at high school.
1: That's right. We should hear that story
0: that's
1: again.
0: That's a good one.
4: Oh, yeah. You're right.
0: Banned for life. It, right? Yeah. I have a friend who was banned for life for something that we can talk about too.
1: Okay.
0: That was like, wait, what?
1: Yeah.
0: You got banned for life?
1: We'll talk about that later. Nicolas Cage says that his son, Kal-El, is that how you say it? Kal-El?
0: Kal-El, yes, from Superman.
1: From Superman, yeah. Okay. Says he wasn't named after Superman despite his well-known connection to the character. So Kal-El is from Superman and he's saying it's not from Superman?
0: Okay.
1: Speaking with Entertainment Tonight, Cage explained that the name is a Hebrew name meaning voice of God and said, I always thought Kal-El is a beautiful name. It wasn't because of some sort of adoration of Superman. He added that he was more interested in comic book characters like Ghost Rider and Hulk than Superman growing up. Cage also reflected on his canceled film, Superman Lives, saying fans can imagine the movie for themselves, which might resonate more deeply than the finished project. Okay.
0: Oh, oops.
1: The actor's love of comics also apparently inspired his own stage name, which he took from the Marvel hero Luke Cage.
0: How bad does it have to be to never get released, get completely shelved a movie like that? Like, that's got it. Because they've released terrible movies all the time.
1: All the time.
0: And especially on a franchise like that where people are guaranteed to go just because of the name, it's gotta be really bad.
1: But I guess if it comes down to like if the finished project, like I wonder if he watched it and has any say and he's like,
0: I don't want this out there at all.
1: Oof. Olivia Rodrigo and Taylor Swift's rumored falling out dates back to 2021 when Taylor and her collaborators were retroactively given songwriting credits and reportedly up to 50% of royalties on two of Olivia's biggest songs, Deja Vu and Good For You. Many fans believe Olivia's 2023 hit Vampire, about feeling used by someone she once admired, was written about the situation. The feud resurfaced recently when 23-year-old Olivia got visibly emotional during a New York Times podcast interview and said that she tries not to let it upset her, adding that there is no use in harping on it. I didn't realize it was like still that bad.
0: Yeah, big deal. Here it is.
5: I think I tried to not let it like get to me or upset me. I think I just try to keep it trucking. I think there's no use. So long ago, I think there's no use in like harping on it.
1: That's sad. Just make up, ladies. Come on, girls.
0: Come on.
1: We've got a pleasant day today. Sunshine mixing with clouds, high of 78 degrees. So it's going to be a really nice day.
0: So if you're just waking up listening, like, don't go to work. Don't do it.
1: All week looks pretty nice, or at least Monday, Tuesday, Wednesday so far.
0: It gets nicer each day, I think, too.
1: Yeah, and I think I'm already looking at next week, and I think next week it looks good, too.
0: I did the same thing this morning, getting ready to do the weather forecast, which we'll hear in a second. And then I was like, whoa, look at Friday, Saturday, and Sunday. Yes! Yes!
1: Yeah, so some nice weather days. That's good on a Monday, right? Nobody really wants to get up early, go to work, but you have to. So the weather, hopefully, will be good for you. We've got $909. Maybe we'll give that to you. We've got Josh Groban and Jennifer Hudson tickets. We can give you a pair of those. And Jennifer Hudson's going to be on the show around 8:30 this morning here on the Kathy Romano Show.
0: 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We got a perfect day today. Sunny skies, couple clouds around, but a high of 70.
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1: We've got a gorgeous day today. It's going to be nice to get outside. Even if you have to go to work, go for like a little walk. Do you ever see the people? So I live near the Schuylkill Trail, right? And I see a lot of people from the business complexes in the area. They'll be like dressed in their business suits. And then they bring sneakers and they'll go for a walk lunchtime.
2: Yeah. I always say it's a great time to take a walk and then walk right past from work and just keep going home.
1: Keep going.
2: Yeah, just walk right away from it. Just keep going. It's the perfect day for that today.
1: Oh. So there was this social media influencer, Alan Farrell, who has been banned for life from all Six Flags parks. And it's because he did a stunt on one of their roller coasters. He ate McDonald's chicken nuggets.
2: Every time you say banned for life, I think like it's coming down right away. You're banned for life.
1: And so it got us talking, and we want to know if you've been banned for life from somewhere. 888-333-B101. So I was actually banned for life from a UPS store.
2: From a UPS store.
1: Yes.
2: Done.
1: He told me I was never allowed back. I think, did you and I talk about this before, Laura?
3: Yeah, I think we talked about it.
1: So, I think you might have been off, Bobby. So I went in and the owner of this store, or the guy that ran it, manager, he was there for years and he was miserable. He was just like a person where you're like, well, when are you going to retire? Because clearly you hate your job. And he was so nasty to an elderly woman who was returning shoes to Zappos. I remember this because I remember the whole process of returning from Zappos, and you didn't have to print out the label. It was like one of the first times where you could just take it to UPS. You didn't have to print the label out at home. Mm-hmm. And so she was confused by that. And she was like, but they didn't give me a label. I want to make sure I get my money back, and like the whole thing. And he was so nasty to her. And he was like, I said, leave the box, you know, whatever happened. Anyway, so I was like, I'm not staying quiet anymore. I'm going to say something, like this poor woman. So I explained to her, you know, what was happening, why she didn't need it. And I made a comment to him, and on my way out, he goes, you can take your box and get out of here.

0: He goes, I'm not shipping for you. He goes, and don't ever come back here. You're never allowed back in this store. And I was like, no problem, sir.
1: I'll never be back here anyway.
0: Yeah, like as if there's not another UPS store
1: right.
0: down the street.
1: Right.
0: Yeah, no problem,
1: good
0: buddy.
1: Good luck finding one of those. Yeah.
0: Yeah, so I was banned for life. He no longer works there, and I've since gone back. And I remember the first time going back in, I was like tiptoeing in, and I was like looking around.
2: There's a big picture of you right there.
0: Yeah.
2: Do not let Kathy Romano in here.
0: No, and then the guys were like super nice that work there. Now they're these two younger guys, and they're like, hi, how can we help you? And I was like,
3: hi, I once was banned for life.
0: Yeah,
3: from
0: I was
3: here,
0: like, my name's Kathy Romano. I was like, have you heard about me? Or
1: no? Heard about you. Have
4: she's
1: we?
4: Here.
1: No, she's here.
0: So I can go back now, which is nice. But if you've been banned from somewhere, we'd love to hear about it. 888-333-B101.
1: We have one of our famous members of the show that has proudly been banned from something that not many people are banned from.
0: Yeah, so this is like one of the most amazing stories ever. Do we want to tell it here, or do we want to give her like a little bit?
1: Let's give her a chance to get this story together. Right,
0: oh, yeah.
1: I like that.
0: Okay.
1: Take some phone calls.
4: It's been a bit.
1: Yep.
0: Well, I want there to be enough room for it to live because it's so amazing.
1: 888-333-B101. Tell us, where have you been banned from?

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1: There was a social media influencer, Alan Farrell, who got banned for life from Six Flags Parks because of a stunt that he did at the park. He ate chicken nuggets on a roller coaster that was going 93 miles per hour.
2: With sauce.
1: And the picture is great, actually. You can see the sauce like flying in the air. He said he sat in the last seat, though, to be courteous to the other riders.
2: Not that we encourage any of this behavior on the Kathy Romano Show. No.
1: But he was banned for life. So we're wondering, where have you been banned from? 888-333-B101. Kelsey, where were you banned from?
3: I was banned from a Menchie's frozen yogurt store.
1: Why?
3: My best friend and I, in college, every Tuesday, we would go to this Mexican restaurant for Taco Tuesday, and then we would go to Menchie's for dessert, and they would let you do samples. So we'd try a few samples, and we'd get, like, a giant bowl to share. This one Tuesday, they got all these new flavors, so we tried a couple, or I guess many, and we didn't like any of them, so we were like, okay, we'll try next week. So we left, and they chased us out of the store and accused us of stealing yogurt, telling us, don't ever come back, you're banned for life, if we see you in here, we're calling the cops.
1: Oh my god.
3: We were like, we come in every week, we come, like, please don't do that to us, we're so sorry, we just didn't like the flavors.
2: Kelsey, this is now on your permanent record, you know, too. It's like right on there.
3: Yes. Yep.
2: Graduated high school, graduated college, banned from the frozen yogurt place. It's right there.
3: There's a picture of us on the Menchie's website.
1: Wait, Kelsey, have you been back to a Menchie's since then?
3: Yes. We found a different location. We had to have our Menchie's.
1: Oh, my God. That's awesome. Kelsey, thank you for your call.
3: Thanks.
2: And of course, we have a member of the show very proud to have been banned from somewhere. The dramatic music kicks in.
4: Bobby, I am not proud of this. I'm actually like, it's just crazy.
1: It bothers her. And all right, well, go ahead. Tell the story.
2: Banned for life.
4: My hype woman, because I got to get allowed back in my high school.
1: Yeah, we want her off the banned list.
2: Now, being banned from high school, what did you do?
4: What did I do? Nothing, Bobby. The answer is nothing.
1: Well,
4: so,
1: all right.
4: You guys judge for yourselves. But so, you guys, if you listen to the show, you know I'm a nerd, right? Like, I in school, you know, played all the sports, did student government, like, did a lot for my high school. So, when I was a freshman in college, my best friend she dated a guy younger than us. So he was a senior. So for his senior prom, they had broken up right before. And she was obviously upset about this. So she called me one night while I'm at school, you know, possibly on like a thirsty Thursday or something like that. And it's like, hey, if I can get us to prom, will you come with me? I'm like, yeah, that'd be so fun, right? Like, I'm going to be home in a week or two.
2: Planning out what costume you're going to wear.
4: Yeah, the next day I'm like, ooh, that does not sound fun.
1: That's not a good idea.
4: That doesn't sound fun. She found us dates with these two random kids that needed dates. So I did not want to go. My mom is like, Laura, you told this kid that you would go. You have to go. So I blame my mom.
1: As you should.
4: As I should. Voice of reason. This didn't work out. So my friend was still upset, right? Like, she's going to her ex-boyfriend's senior prom. This is not a good situation. We may have done something that is not good. I don't know how to word this properly.
2: Oh, so Laura, you should be banned from school then.
4: Okay, but we didn't actually get into the prom.
2: Oh, okay.
1: So you had a couple of drinks before prom?
4: So we had a couple of drinks before prom. My friend
1: That is like a major no-no in high school.
4: But we're not in high school.
1: You're still going back to it.
4: Agreed.
1: Okay.
4: So my friend maybe overdid it. She were in the car and I send the kids, they're literal kids, in. I'm like, go into your prom. I'm so sorry. Like, we cannot be going
1: into
4: this
1: prom. You guys ruined their prom.
4: We ruined their prom. Meanwhile, someone saw, I don't know why we decided to go in. One of the teachers saw Kate
5: Just
6: oh,
5: whatever. She's an adult now.
6: So sorry.
2: It's just on her record, too.
4: My friend. So when we walked in, I thought, like, okay, I had her, like, propped up almost like a Weekend at Bernie's situation.
5: Oh, no. You were like, we're going to wave now.
4: Yeah, and we walked in, and we made it 1 foot into the door, and they pulled us aside, like, all of our old teachers, and they're like, girls, come on. I honestly was, like, fine, right? Like,
5: but you got
4: and,
5: wrapped
4: yeah,
5: in.
4: Yeah, so I got wrapped in. She got in way more trouble because she had done some other things that I wasn't aware of, too. They let me go.
2: But I
4: didn't know. I thought that was the end of it, right? I didn't know. Years later, my brother's best friend, Charlie, is a teacher at Nottingham High School. And he's working the basketball game, the door, right? So there's a list of people that aren't allowed in because they're banned
6: and
4: from
6: you're
4: Nottingham.
6: On the list.
4: And I'm on the list.
6: My God.
2: And she can't come in.
4: So he texts my brother and he's like, dude, why is your little sister banned from Nottingham? What did she do?
2: Wow.
4: We had no idea. So now it's, I mean, years later, yep, and I'm still banned.
2: You're on the list.
4: So wow. This is my petition to forgive me.
5: Okay, what's the high school?
4: Nottingham High School
2: in
4: Hamilton, New Jersey.
2: Okay.
5: Okay, so if anybody can get word to Nottingham High School in Hamilton, New Jersey, we're actually not sure that our signal goes all the way out that way, so maybe they're not listening, but somebody has to be traveling that way.
2: Uh-huh.
5: We need to talk to the higher-ups at the district and get Laura off of the list.
2: Off the list.
4: Please.
2: It's forever, her permanent record. And really,

0: That is a permanent record when you're trying to go to a basketball game and you're on a printed out list that, you know, Nancy the receptionist printed out and was like, oh,
1: make sure. It's like the no-fly list.
0: Yeah, exactly. Yep, exactly.
2: No, I can't go back.
1: Oh, you bet, girl.
2: I know.
1: Laura cannot go back to her high school. All right, we're going to do the impossible question next. We've got $909. Yeah. That is exciting.
0: We'll do it right after this next song. And also, we will remind you, because we'll also remind ourselves, what the incorrect guesses were on Friday, because none of us can remember anything from the past couple days. So we'll do that right after this song. $909 on the Kathy Romano Show.

0: We're back.
1: Back to the Cappy Romano Show.
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0: On Philly's B101.
3: Oh, you hear that music, you know what it means. Impossible question, and we've got $909 this morning. The impossible question is brought to you by Cozy Jewelers. Step up to the fifth C. That's color, cut, clarity, carrot, and cozy. All right, here's the question. Bobby and Laura have this in common. Brett and I do not. That is the question we are still on, and we all need a refresher on the wrong guesses because I don't think anyone remembers.
4: Here you go.
5: That your second toe is bigger than your big toe.
6: That moms have the same name.
7: You've had your appendix removed.
8: Bobby and Laura have double letters in their name.
5: Can do a backflip.
9: I think it's they have the same color car.
10: I don't think they like to eat corn on the cob right off the cob.
11: Half of you guys have your tonsils and the other half does not.
12: A couple of those guesses I like because they're out there and you got to think about the impossible question. It's impossible. So I like that.
3: That is true. So some of them are definitely out there and we like the creativity, but no one is in the right ballpark.
12: No one's close.
3: I will say over the weekend, I thought about you guys because I was shopping online. Shocking. although I do have to tell you, I've put myself on timeout. I have to stop shopping. But anyway.
12: So you put yourself on timeout after this episode of shopping or you already were and you were still?
3: I was just looking.
12: Uh-huh.
3: Yes, but I didn't purchase anything, Bobby. I was just looking. But I was on the Anthropologie app and there's a girl, really pretty girl, the model.

0: She's modeling whatever she's wearing, and she has no shoes on. Summertime, you know, clothing. And her second toe is longer than the big toe. And I was like, ew, you should have found another model.
1: No, she's normal, just like me. She's normal.
2: You should have found another model.
0: But I said that. I told Bobby, I was like, it freaks me out when I see people's feet where that second toe is longer. Uh-huh. And so when he said that, I was like, oh, my gosh. Okay, of course your second toe is longer than your big toe.
2: But it is.
0: Then I saw this model. I was like, oh, come on.
3: I can't believe you're looking at this girl's feet.
0: I could not. Her second toe was like poking me in the eye.
1: It was saying, you're number one, Kathy Romano. You're number one.
0: All right, $909. Bobby and Laura have this. Brett and I do not. 888-333-B101.

0: Virgin.
1: Philly's B101.
2: Vogue is not the answer. We were all voguing in here. You should have seen us.
3: We were? I missed that then.
2: Oh, impossible question this morning is...

0: Bobby and Laura have this in common. Brett and I do not. What is it? 888-333-B101. We've got $909 for you. Let's go to Bonnie. Good morning.
1: Good morning.
0: Bonnie, what do you think it is that Bobby and Laura have in common?
1: I think that they have Apple Pay set up on their phone, but you and Brett do not.
2: Ooh. I do love my Apple Pay, Laura.
3: I just started using it, and I'm a fan.
2: Okay.
0: Do you have Apple Pay on your phone, Brett?
4: For everything.
0: Ah! And I actually just started using it, and I was like, I didn't know how awesome this was. Why did I not do this earlier?
2: Yes. Oh, Bonnie, we all have our Apple Pay.
1: All right. I do not. Bummer.
0: All right, you can keep trying,
1: have
0: though.
1: A great day.
0: You too, Bonnie. You can keep trying.
2: Yeah, and Bonnie, get it. You're gonna love it. I'm telling you, it's very easy and convenient.
1: I know, but then they'll spend more money. Yeah.

0: question.
1: Philly's B101.
2: And we've got $909 this morning. Bobby and Laura have this in common. Brent and I do not. That is the question. We've got Janet on the line who wants to take a guess. Hi, Janet.
3: Hi, good morning.
2: What's your guess?
3: They like sushi. Oh.
1: I love sushi.
4: You love sushi.
1: Love it.
4: I don't think there's any amount of money you could pay me to eat sushi, Janet. Last night I went to dinner with my girlfriend Elise, and she was so excited they had sushi on the menu because I never pick places that have sushi. So she ordered and had her sushi.
2: Sorry, Janet.
3: You're going to give a clue sometime?
4: Well, there was your clue. I don't like sushi. There's the first one.
2: Yeah. Here's the thing. What I'm going to say. Here's an impromptu clue.
4: Oh, boy.
2: What? We've already given one. We've given it a couple of times.
4: I've heard that, too.
2: So make sure you're listening to everything we say.
4: Some early guesses,
3: too. I guess I missed it.
4: Okay.
3: All right. Thank you.
2: Bye. All right. Bye, Janet. Well, just so Janet knows, we didn't say it was a clue. I just keep saying this thing.
4: Yeah. Sushi is not the clue. I'm
2: going
4: to say that right now
2: for
4: you. That's not it.
2: But just listen to what we say when we're talking about the guesses, because we have actually given away a clue. Bobby, I also don't like sushi. We're picky eaters. I actually sometimes look at the children's menu and I'm like, I could order from this.
4: Yeah, chicken fingers and fries. I'm in.
2: Delicious.
4: Come on, yeah, this sounds way better than sushi.
2: Brett, you love sushi.
5: Yes, I love all foods. You're an adult. Grow up and eat the food. Try new things. I don't like picky eaters, sorry. They make me irrationally angry.
4: Well, that would be Kathy and Bobby.
2: Do you have a hot dog on your menu?
4: Yeah, that'd be great. Yeah.
5: Do you want the bread peeled off your chicken nuggets as well?
2: Please? No, that's weird. I love the fried part of the nugget.
4: That's the best part. By the way, Denise, thank you for waiting while we just had this little discussion.
2: Hi, Denise.
6: Of course. Yeah. Hi, everyone.
2: We're getting scolded by Brett because he thinks we should be eating more. We should at least try it. Okay, fine. Denise, Bobby and Laura have this in common. What do you think it is?
7: They're both banned from their schools.
4: You heard earlier Laura being banned from her high school.
2: Well, we did learn, you were a little bit of a troublemaker.
4: I was.
2: In your earlier years?
4: I was. In high school, I was not as well-behaved as I became later.
2: You stole that bat off a truck.
4: I did steal that bat
2: off a truck.
4: I did steal the Babe Ruth bat. You're right. But I was not banned. I'm allowed back at Shawnee High School in Medford, New Jersey, Shawnee.
7: Not after I call them.
2: Thanks, Denise. Have a good day.
4: Oh, boy. That's a threat.
7: You too. Bye-bye.
4: I like that.
2: All right. Let's go to our last guest for this round. Kim, good morning.
8: Good morning.
2: What do you think
8: How are
2: it
8: you?
2: Is? Good. What do you think it is that Bobby and Laura have in common?
8: I'm going to say they pay somebody to cut their grass.
4: Oh, so just last year was the first time I started paying someone to cut my lawn. Just last year, and I got to tell you, what was I waiting for?
2: Isn't it awesome?
4: Because it is amazing. I mean, I absolutely love it. Laura?
1: So I've been wanting to pay someone to do our lawn, and I finally did on Friday. I got scammed.
2: Wait, what?
4: No!
2: this is another story.
1: Genuinely scammed.
4: But you have someone too?
2: I absolutely. I've been paying somebody since I had a square in the front of my row home.
4: Thank you, Kim.
2: Sorry,
8: Kim. Have a great day. Thank you. Bye.
4: You got it.
2: Brett, did you grow up having to mow your lawn? Like as a kid, did your dad make you go and do the lawn?
5: No. But I would if asked.
4: You would?
5: I liked it.
4: Wow.
2: You liked doing it.
5: A little alone time with just a loud machine that nobody's going to come near.
4: Well, that's what my father always said. I said, Dad, why are you spending so much time outside? He goes, because your mother's not out here.
5: Yeah, that's nice.
4: They're about to celebrate 60 years, so that worked.
2: I have a girlfriend who I just was on a girls trip. You guys know this weekend I had a girls weekend, and my one friend lives on a farm, like a legitimate farm. And on, I think it's Wednesdays, our grass cutting day, and she cuts the grass in like a giant thing that
4: she's... the big John Deere mowers, huge ones.
2: It's enormous. It's like bigger than John Deere. I don't know what the heck it is, but
4: an Escalade.
2: And she says she loves it. She gets an audiobook and she listens to audiobooks while she mows the lawn. I mean, it's acres and acres and acres of land.
4: Yeah. Oh, I love it. I'm so glad I did. I wish I did it sooner, but we got to talk about Laura getting scammed for lawn work.
2: Yeah, we do. This is like Laura Day.
4: It is Laura
2: Day.
4: We'll
2: be right back with more Laura Boss.
4: And it's sponsored by our favorite mayonnaise, Duke's Mayonnaise. We got a really nice day today, a high of 78, just a mix of clouds and sun.
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1: B101. Gorgeous weather today. Pleasant sunshine, 78 degrees. We have Jennifer Hudson on the show around 8:30-ish. We'll have her on. She's promoting her tour with Josh Groban. They're coming here. And the show is this weekend, right?
2: Sunday night, Xfinity Mobile Arena.
1: And we actually,
2: yours truly.

0: Bobby Smith going to be in attendance. I can't
1: Nana.
0: Get enough of my Groban.
1: With
0: Nana
1: that?
0: And I are going to, our tailgate, we have it all set up. We're going to crochet, we're going to eat Werther's Originals, and then maybe have some amaretto. I don't know.
2: Ooh.
1: Werther's Originals.
0: Yeah, we're going to have ourselves a tailgate on Sunday. You guys look out.
1: We actually have a pair of tickets each day this week to give away, and you just need to listen to the show. We're going to ask a question at the end of the Kathy Romano show. If you can answer it, it's about something that's happened on the show, then we'll give you those tickets.
0: You can come tailgate with Nana and I.
1: Yes. Yeah, exactly. Hey, how great would that be?
0: I know.
1: I'd like a Nana tailgate.
0: Bring your crochet needle. Let's go.
1: Yeah. During the impossible question, somebody guessed that Bobby and Laura both hire somebody to take care of their lawns. And you said that, I know you do, Bobby.
0: Yeah.
1: I do as well. I have since I had like a tiny square in front of a row home. and we talked earlier in the month, I think, about your lawn, Laura, and how you had, what were they calling it? Like a lawn mullet.
2: The lawn mullet, yeah.
1: So like you take care of the front so your neighbors think you've got everything together, but the back is like
0: a mess.
2: But the
0: a
2: back,
0: mess.
2: There's a park behind us, so the back looks like a mess and everyone can see. It. So,
1: but you and Jay were kind of disagreeing about, because he said he likes to go out to
2: does.
1: Do it, but he doesn't necessarily have the time, and you wanted to just pay for somebody to come and cut the lawn.
2: Exactly. So he wasn't feeling great last Thursday and Friday, and we had family staying with us on Saturday. So I was like, oh, now's my time, right? I'm going to hire someone. This helps him. This helps us. If they're good, like, I'll just pay for it weekly, bi-weekly, or bi-monthly, whatever. So I put some little proposals out there on Thumbtack. Have you heard of that app?
1: No.
2: So you can just put it out. Yeah, so you put it out to a bunch of different people. And
1: then they contact you?
2: Yeah, and they respond back. So I said in my request for proposal, hey, like, I need this done by Saturday. So there's 2 days, quick turnaround, right? I need the lawn mowed. I need, you know,
0: like trimming,
2: yeah,
0: edges.
2: Trimming, yeah, trimming, edging, like everything, right? If I'm paying for it, I want it all done. This is going to be great. I'm super excited, right? So a guy gets back to me, a bunch of people did. Guy gets back to me, yeah, I can do it tomorrow at 1 o'clock. So Friday at 1, I'm like, that's perfect. His name is so-and-so's lawn care. Sounds good. 4.7 stars.
1: Oh, okay,
2: right?
1: Good.
2: So I'm like, okay, all right, this is going to be awesome. Guy shows up on Friday. He's like, I'm showing him around, blah, blah, blah. I'm like, okay, first things first, probably want to mow the lawn. It's a little high right now. And he's like, yeah, I don't mow lawns.
1: What? What?
2: That was me. I went,
0: I don't mow.
2: What?
1: What like, does he do?
2: Right? Your thing is total lawn care. Okay? That is your
0: you
2: name.
0: You said 4.7 stars.
2: 4.7
0: was that out
2: stars.
0: Of 100? Did you look how many that's out of? Like, what was?
2: It was crazy. So he looks at me and I was like, well, oh, okay, that was the first thing that I listed that I needed done. Like, that's the number one thing I need done. And he's like, yeah.
0: And he left it at that?
2: Left it at that.
1: Wait, yeah. did he show up in, like, a, you know, like a logoed car? Or
2: no, he came in, like, a regular car.
0: Oh, yeah.
2: He came with
0: scam.
1: Oh, you got
2: no,
1: scammed.
2: No supplies, okay?
1: Wait,
2: just his hands and a couple of bags to, like, put the weeds in from Home Depot. And I got to be honest, like, so this guy had, like, kind of crazy eyes, right? So I'm like,
1: you hired crazy eyes.
2: I hired a crazy eyes.
0: Crazy
2: I'm
0: eyes
2: not,
0: landscaping.
2: It's not worth fighting. Like, I'm like,
0: yeah,
2: okay, just, you know, he's going to do the weeding. Sure. So
1: wait, you let him stay and work?
2: He already had my address, Kathy. He was there.
1: Did you invite him in to play with the kids,
2: no,
1: too?
0: Right, yeah. He also babysits.
2: So
0: wait, what?
2: One of the... Stop. So one of the things was to, like, do deck cleanup. So we have an upstairs deck that he would have to enter our house. So I'm like,
0: no.
2: Well, no, right, right. So I'm like, well, that's out of the question now.
0: Yeah.
2: So he starts with the weeding. Okay.
0: Is he still there?
2: I'm getting notifications. Yeah. So he was paid hourly. His hourly rate's $25 an hour. I'm like, okay, that seems fine beforehand, right? So I'm getting notifications from my Ring camera. The man is constantly just sitting down on my front porch.
0: Oh my
1: Stop.
0: Gosh. This is
2: constantly.
0: What a ringing endorsement for Thumbtack, by the way, just so you know.
1: Yeah,
0: that's why you want to keep listening to the Kathy Romano show. We will endorse the fine landscaping companies for you here on the show.
1: So, wait,
0: wow.
1: So did you pay him?
2: So, okay. So, yes, he sat down. He was drinking lots of water. Meanwhile, Friday was like a gorgeous day. It was like low 70s.
1: It wasn't
2: like
1: that
2: he
1: hot.
2: Didn't,
1: yeah.
0: He, didn't,
2: yeah, he didn't need that many breaks.
0: Yeah. Summer
2: sure.
0: Fridays.
2: At one point, he rings the doorbell and he's like, hey, do you have a rake?
1: No.
0: Oh my gosh. No. No. No.
1: Oh,
0: no.
1: Sir, thank you, but this is not what I wanted.
0: No.
1: No, I'm not paying you. You can go now.
0: Yeah.
1: And
0: exactly.
1: Here's $10 for your drive
0: yep.
1: over.
2: Yeah. You know where he's from? Conchie.
1: Do you have his name?
2: I do. Off air, I don't want to put this guy
0: she already
2: on blast
0: once
2: because
0: he, earlier blasted one of her friends and gave out her name
2: on
0: the air. And
2: he had crazy eyes, so he was there. He was there for 3 hours.
1: No.
2: At the end, asked me for water, like I should have just given it to him for a job well done.
0: Yep, job well done, buddy.
2: He was like, he didn't finish nearly anything. He literally just did the front of our yard for 3 hours.
0: Oh my.
2: $75. And he was like, yeah. I'm like, and I had asked him in the beginning, I forgot. I'm like, well, we have a lawnmower. Can you like just use ours? He's like, nah.
1: He doesn't know how to use a lawnmower.
0: Oh, this is awesome.
1: He doesn't know how to use a lawnmower.
0: Oh my gosh.
1: I don't know what's worse, this guy's service or the fact that you allowed him
0: to continue.
2: You didn't see his eyes.
1: You should have.
0: Well, when you ordered Crazy Eyes Landscaping, I just looked it up on Thumbtack. 4.7 stars out of 100. This
1: all
0: is crazy.
1: So do you need a landscape company?
0: Yeah.
2: I do. So yeah, give me a call.
0: Yeah.
1: Or Laura at B101Philly.com. She needs a legit landscaping company who's not going to rip her off.
0: Yeah. And in fact, actually, the one thing she needs, which I know this is kind of out there to think about for a landscaping company, can you cut the grass? Can you mow the lawn?
1: I
0: know that's yeah. That's
1: like the
0: tough.
1: First words that he said he can't mow the lawn out.
0: Yeah,
1: no,
0: I can't.
1: Out.
0: Yeah. No, I can't do that. No.
1: Yeah. 888-333-B101. Have you ever been scammed? I actually do have a scam story.
0: Okay.
1: And police got involved because I refused to let this guy take my money.
0: I just have one scam. They told me Bill didn't want to do mornings. And, just throw that out there.
1: Get out of here!
0: Yeah, they told me.

0: It's the Kathy Romano Show on V101.
1: So, looks like Laura was scammed by a landscaping, I don't even want to say company, it's like a guy.
2: Yeah, it was so-and-so's Total Landscaping.
3: Yep, which involves not knowing how to mow the lawn.
1: She said the number one thing on her list that she needed was her lawn mowed. He showed up and he said, so I don't mow lawns. What?
2: Yeah, oh, I'm so mad still.
1: Andrea's on the line. Andrea, you got scammed?
4: So last summer, I went to a popular furniture store and I purchased new bedroom furniture. I told them that I needed the furniture taken out of my house.
1: Okay.
4: They told me that they don't have someone that does it, but they have like a third party company that could come to my house to get it. And I said, sounds good. Perfect. I'll pay for it. No problem. The people show up to my house. It was the person who sold me the furniture that came to my house in flip-flops. And the other person that was with him happened to be my neighbor's son.
1: Wait,
4: they show
1: what?
4: Up, they take all of the furniture out of my house, nick the walls, put a hole in my ceiling, and they take all of the furniture out. And then a couple days later, like, my new furniture gets delivered from the company. And then those individuals then put more holes in my wall. There was blood all over the furniture. They put a hole in the bed frame, like, that my mattress goes on. We had to like completely redo the whole room. I had to repaint all of the walls
5: and burn down your house. Yes, instantly.
4: They broke. They broke my my light in my hallway. Like 1,000 pieces shattered into 1,000 pieces. Oh. There was glass everywhere in my house.
1: But this was an actual like named furniture.
5: Yeah,
1: store?
5: Don't name them, but
4: oh,
5: I know. Yeah.
4: Oh no, I'm not going to name them because I actually wound up putting them on blast on TikTok and Facebook and. Like, oh, and they don't have a corporate. They have no corporate company. So, like, when you try to call corporate, there's no corporate person to talk to. Like, if you call the main number, there is no corporate. It doesn't exist.
5: Huh.
4: So, like, literally, this went on for, like, literally, like, 2 or 3 weeks. I was, like, crying. It was the worst experience of my life. And I wound up having to, like, repaint the entire bedroom, like, and at that point, we're like, oh, well, I guess we're doing everything now. We wound up getting new carpet. Like, I was like, oh, well, I guess we're just redoing the whole room now.
5: Jeez.
1: You couldn't get any money out of them for the damage or anything?
4: So we wound up getting the general, I guess, district manager or whatever wound up reaching out to me because they were upset when they saw my Facebook. The post, and they were like, all right, well, we'll give you money off the furniture and then like just let us know like how much it's going to cost for you to like repair everything, and we'll give you money off the furniture and we'll give you like money towards whatever repairs you had, and then but you have to take the Facebook post down and the TikTok down. So that was like the deal. So I had to take all of that down in order for them to
1: they came through.
4: They did come through, which is why I took it down, because I was like, all right, like, you gave me money off the furniture.
1: Well, that's why you should be shopping at Bucks County Estate Traders. They would never do that to you.
5: We know it wasn't them, of course. No.
1: 888-333-B101. Have you been scammed like our little Laura over here? She asked some guy to mow her lawn. He showed up and said, well, so I don't mow lawns.
5: Yeah, that's not something I do.
1: And then she paid him.
5: Yeah. Crazy Eyes Landscaping, LLC. Do not use them.
2: I'm still alive.
5: 888-333-B101 for now. 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Too nice for a Monday. High of 78 degrees. 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
1: Oh,
2: and I was like, what do you mean?
1: No, no, we agreed upon a price.
2: Absolutely not. I'm not giving you more money. Well, I still owed him money when the project was complete.
1: Yeah.
2: Right. But
1: the deposit and then, right.
2: So, and he was like, well, I need more money. And I was like, absolutely not. And it turned into, you know, a big thing. And I was like, look, I want my money back. I want all of my money back. I don't want you to do this project anymore. I just saw red flags. There were some issues, right?
1: Yeah.
2: And that he needed to take care of in his personal life and that I didn't need to be wrapped in. You know what I mean?
1: Makes sense.
2: And so I called the local police department. I was like, is there anything you can do here? And they basically called and said, hey, pay her back. And give her the check and this will be done and we won't have to, you know, go towards any charges or anything. Fortunately, he was a good person and he did come and he gave me my money back. And I felt bad for whatever situation he was in, but like,
1: of course.
2: I'm not your bank. I'm not giving you more money.
1: And he now runs a landscaping company that just went to Laura's house recently.
2: Yeah.
1: So yeah, it's the same guy.
3: Yep. He's from Conchi.
1: Yep, telling you.
2: This landscaping guy that scammed Laura was from Conchahoppin,
1: yep.
2: Which I have to say, I'm not a part of this because I live in the town. I will find him for you, Laura.
3: Please.
1: Yep, we will find him.
2: I'll get you your money back. We have Steve on the line. Steve, were you scammed?
4: I am an expert in getting scammed, unfortunately.
2: Like more than once,
1: that's
2: Steve?
1: Not a good thing to be an expert in, Steve. Just letting you know.
4: I know, right? We bought this house and it was a total reno job and it's been great, but you learn a lot of lessons along the way. And this is a case of fool me once, shame on you, fool me twice, shame on me, where we had hired a roofing contractor to do all new roof. And one part of it was going to be like a tin, like metal roof.
2: Yeah.
4: And the guy showed up for the job and like, I'm a pretty aggressive do-it-yourselfer, so I kind of know what's going on. And I'm like, hey, like, is that all the metal that you need for the roof? It looks a little short. He goes, oh, that's just the front. Did you want the back of the roof too? I was like, yeah. I wanted the back of the roof. Like, I thought we like talked about that. And then fast forward, and then it ended up okay. But, you know, they had to add on to the price. And then I hired them to put in this nice big window in the front of my house.
2: Oh, no.
4: And they're wrapping up on the inside and like none of the drywall or finished trims up. You guys, you coming back tomorrow? What time? And they're like, oh, we're done. I'm like, what do you mean you're done? He's like, oh yeah, we didn't quote you to finish like the drywall and the trim on the inside.
2: I mean, come
4: on. So this guy's business model was just to quote half jobs and then get started and then they kind of have you over the barrel.
2: And then you have to pay him more money to come in and finish the job.
4: Yeah, or you could be stubborn like me and just think you can do it yourself. So
1: that's what most of us guys do all the time. I do the same thing. Start the project and then realize I got to call somebody to actually fix the project. Yes.
2: Finish/fix it.
4: Give me a hammer and a YouTube. I think I can do anything.
1: Yeah, of course. We think we can. We can't.
2: Steve, thanks for your call.
4: Hey, have a great week.
2: You too.
1: That's why you call Window Nation. That's Bobby's endorsement right there. They will always take care of you and not leave you hanging like that.
2: Stop hiring these companies. Yes. Just listen to me and Bobby.
1: Listen to the Kathy Romano Show. We have all the certified good people for you.
2: We have everything you need.
1: Except Laura's landscapers.
2: Yeah, well, we're

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1: Our next guest is one of the most decorated entertainers. She won an Emmy, a Grammy, an Oscar, and a Tony, making her one of the very few people in history to achieve the coveted EGOT status. You know her from Dreamgirls, Respect, The Jennifer Hudson Show, and now she's coming here to Philadelphia on June 7th with Josh Groban for a night of two incredible voices on one stage. Please welcome Jennifer Hudson. Good morning, Jennifer.
2: Why, thank you. Good morning. How are you?
1: I'm good. How are you today?
2: Wonderful.
1: So I have to tell you, one of my favorite follows on social media is your tunnel videos.
2: Aw, thank you.
1: They are so much fun. How did that all start?
2: You know, my staff and crew would sing for me when I would get ready to come out. And I'm like, guys, we should do this for the guests. You know what I mean? And we did, and it just literally, like, took over. And I love that it just has everybody, the whole world, like, singing and, you know, celebrating each other, because that's the purpose of it all, you know?
1: And I just love to see how the guests respond to it and, like, what they have prepared or not prepared to go through the tunnel.
2: Yes, they take it very seriously, you know, but it's all in fun. We just want to love on you and celebrate you and let you know you're in a safe place when you come to the happy place.
1: Jennifer, when does the tour kick off with Josh Groban?
2: The tour kicks off in Montreal on June 2nd, actually. We're getting ready to head out as we speak, and we are so excited about it. I cannot wait to be able to

0: sing you down. Like I say on the talk show, I'm going to talk you down. Well, in concert, I get to sing to you.
1: When you go on tour, is it exciting? Is it stressful? Like, what are you feeling at the start of a tour?
0: Well, right now, I feel a lot of excitement, you know, to return back to the base of music for me and connect with my musical fans in this way. I'm so excited. And then to be able to go out with Josh Groban, which is one of my favorite artists and voices, it's like a dream come true.
1: Do you know Josh? Like, how did the two of you connect to do this tour together?
0: Well, we performed together, I feel like, a couple of times. One during his Christmas special we just did this past year, and maybe the previous year before that. And that's when it clicked to us, like, hey, we should probably, you know, go on tour together.
1: We're actually going to give away tickets to your tour. My co-host, Bobby, is going to see the show, so he will be there. But we're going to give away tickets all week to the show. What can people expect with this show? Give us a little insight.
0: Well, definitely great voices and just, you know, beautiful music. He's going to do his songs. I'm going to do my set. And then we're going to come together as well. So you're going to get, you know, just a well-rounded, beautiful show. And the heart of it all for us is just celebrating just true music and artistry.
1: I know as a fan, like when I go to shows and there's a collaboration with two artists, like the best part is when you're performing together. Is it the same for you?
0: I love it all. I love it all. You know, just seeing our worlds come together musically and our voices, it's just going to be amazing.
1: Jennifer, thank you so much for coming on the Kathy Romano Show on B101. 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
0: Ooh, you have to wait and see. Check it out. But make sure you watch.
1: Make sure you watch. Jennifer, thanks so much for calling in.
0: Thank you for having me.
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3: It was nice to talk to you, Jennifer Hudson, this morning. We do have tickets, Josh Groban's tour and Jennifer Hudson playing at Xfinity Mobile Arena on Sunday. If you win tickets, you might see Bobby there.
4: Oh, yeah. Yep. Nana and I are going to be partying it up.
3: Bobby's taking his mom to the concert. But we will give tickets away by the end of the show. So just listen. At the end of the show, we're going to have a question about something that happened on the morning show.
5: Proof of listening.
3: Proof that you're listening. If you can answer it, then we'll give you that pair of tickets. But yeah, cool. she was great. Jennifer Hudson was nice to talk
4: Superstar.
3: To her.
4: Superstar. EGOT, right? Superstar.
3: Yes.
4: Oof, my gosh.
3: Can you believe that?
4: That's amazing.
3: So, Bobby, you went to another concert over the weekend.
4: Saturday night, Borgata. Saw Jason Mraz. Incredible live performance.
3: Yeah.
4: He's just fun, a fun vibe, great crowd. Just did a great job. Great show. But, well, a little interesting to start, and this is not Jason Mraz's fault at all. This was Bobby and Elise walking in when the lights just came down.
3: Okay.
4: And so the usher was helping us to the seat, and she had, you know, the light on the ticket. And she's like, oh, here you are. You're in this row. And, seats 11 and 10. But you can't really see because it's dark. So you're just kind of going through. Sorry, coming through. And then I see these four open seats. And I see this one guy, very large man, very big belly hanging out of his T-shirt, a couple of mixed drinks that had fallen over.

0: and spilled. He had his sunglasses on, but the lights were off, and he was just sitting there. And I was like, "Hi, are these seats 11 and 10?" And here's exactly what he said to me.
1: "Yeah, buddy, come on."
0: And I was like, "Uh-oh." I was like, 11 and 10? He goes, 11 and 10, yeah, 11 and 10. I'm like, oh, boy. So I'm like, we're just going to sit down right here, right next to him. So we sat down. I was a seat away from him. And all of a sudden, the concert's going on and going on, and he starts rocking and moving, and then he starts touching me. You don't touch me.
2: He didn't know.
0: You don't touch me. Plus, you had an interesting odor to you from being out maybe all day in the sun and then drinking. And so I went over to the security guy and I said, "Hi, can we change seats? This guy's..." I did. And the security guy was like, "No problem." And they gave us great seats.
2: Where were your seats?
0: We were right smack in the middle. I mean, like maybe like the first section back, like the second section on the floor, but in the first row right there where you could see everything.
2: And where did you buy tickets?
0: So at Borgata.
2: No, but you like same area?
0: Oh, yeah. No, our tickets were way farther over to the side. This was an upgrade.
2: Okay.
3: An upgrade.
0: So, but I just he sounded almost like I think Brett sounded at that Taylor Swift show. You remember this? Yeah, that's it right there.
2: Except it was Jason Mraz.
0: Except it was Jason Mraz, which I'm like, Brett, sing us some Jason Mraz.
3: I'm closing my eyes, like taking me back. Oh, Jason Mraz.
0: Yeah, give a little Jason Mraz. And
3: is that song?
0: Yeah.
3: You done me and a something to something.
0: Yeah, exactly.
3: And I something,
0: and this guy's
3: something,
0: like,
3: something. When I felt it, and it fell through some cracks.
0: You would have thought this was like a Disturbed
3: concert. Should I stop now, Bobby?
0: Yeah, you're good. Okay. You're good. It was like a Disturbed concert. The guy was freaking out. So yes, I moved, and it all worked out.
2: Oh,
0: I went and looked during the show. That entire row, everyone had left except he was still there, just like kicking back by himself with all of his drinks.
2: So it's funny that you say this. I get it, right? You wanted to enjoy it. It wasn't the place for it.
0: No.
2: But, you know, I had my girls' weekend this weekend, and we were at a bar in Wildwood, and I ran into somebody. Now, I knew him. I ran into somebody that I haven't seen in a while. I used to work with him, and we literally locked eyes, saw each other, and you know what girls do. By the way, this is not a girl. He was a man, but you know how when girls see each other, oh my God, hey! So he sees me, and he does that so loud. Like, you would not believe. I lost it. I thought it was the funniest thing I had seen. Like, I had heard, seen.
0: Like, high-pitched, the whole thing.
2: So now we're jumping up and down. He and I are jumping up and down, screaming, hugging each other, taking pictures with each other. Night goes on. He's on one side of the bar with his friends. I'm on the other side of the bar with my friends. We end up, like, kind of, like, merging. And so now we're, like, hanging out with them. Well, he knows that I think it's funny. So he continues the girl scream for the whole night.
0: Oh my God.
2: Every time someone passes him, like whether he knew them or not. So I could see how it would be annoying and how it was starting to get annoying to the people around him. But I loved it.
0: You loved it.
2: And I like kept hanging it on. I was like, dude, I was like, do it again.
0: So I'd be asking to please be reseated. And you would be sitting there going, keep it going.
2: So when you said the guy was like, seat 10 and 11, I was like, he sounds like a blast.
4: Right? That's what I thought too. Of course, Bobby's like, oh no.
0: Well, I thought for the moment it was going to be okay. I thought this guy could be really funny. But then when he was kind of spilling his drink and then when he started touching me, I'm like, I'm out.
2: Yeah.
0: I'm out. Now I'm out. Rubbing my arm. Like, dude, no.
2: Yeah. I mean, I do.
1: Don't you love Jason Mraz?
0: I'm like, okay. Thank you.
2: Though. I mean, whether or not you like that, you got moved, so you had fun at your concert.
0: Had a great time.
2: I fed right into it. And was like, yay!

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1: Billy, your morning's just got a dose of awesome.
2: It's the Kathy Romano Show.
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1: Nice weather today. Oh my gosh, it's going to be gorgeous out the next couple of days. 78 degrees today and tomorrow, 84 on Wednesday. So it's going to be really nice. Yes. Don't forget, we have Josh Groban and Jennifer Hudson tickets to give you. Make sure you're listening to the show. And then you just have to prove to us that you are listening to the morning show. At the end, we will ask a question. If you can answer it, we'll give you those tickets. Over the weekend, I had a girls' weekend. We were in Wildwood Crest, Cape May. Ended Saturday night in the heart of North Wildwood.
2: So it was very calm. Very calm weekend, right? Very relaxing.
1: I came in this morning and I told everybody that I went to bed last night at 7 o'clock. And Bobby was like, your girls' weekend was this weekend, right?
2: Yeah. Now I know why. Sunday night hit you.
1: So you had you went to a concert. You had a guy next to you had to be moved because it was just too much. He started touching you.
2: Yes.
1: I ran into a friend who was screaming at the bar, but he also is known for when he goes out. He always has some sort of like prop with him. He's like a prop guy at a bar. So I ran into him years ago at Guppy's in Conshohocken, and he had a telephone with a phone cord, and he would like have somebody hold the end of the phone cord, and then he would take the phone across the bar, stretch the cord across the bar, find a random person and go, hey, this is for you. And wow. Hand the phone. So everyone got so into it, right? There's like pictures of everybody with this phone. So this is the same guy who's yelling like, you know, like a girl does when they see somebody they haven't seen in a while. He then at one point, and I'm sure you've seen this before, and I didn't care. It was still hilarious. He got a second person. He was like, hey, you ready? We're going to double dutch. And he had like fake, he did like the motion for double dutch, and he had like the fake ropes going.
3: Jump up.
1: And so we were at a spot in the bar where it was like a walkway. Everybody was going back and forth. He wouldn't let anybody just walk through. He'd be like, no, you got to jump through. You got to jump through. So all these people would come by and they'd do like a little hop and then keep going.
2: Oh, he sounds like fun. He does.
1: Oh my gosh. Yeah. And then he had a disco light. And so we started dancing. He's like, wait. And he pulled the disco light out. And it was this teeny little disco light above us. And so we had disco lights above us. It was so fun.
2: He's a walking party.
1: Yeah, he was a walking party.
4: Can he come in here?
2: Right. Just have him come in here and do random stuff. That's great.
1: So, he does. He listens to the show. He has I forget where, he lives somewhere in the area. He has a Jimmy Buffett, like, tiki bar in his backyard, all the way down to the sand. He laid sand out in his backyard.
2: This is a good friend to have. This is a good friend to have.
1: And when Jimmy Buffett was alive, he would do the tailgates and they would go dump sand and create this tailgate at all of his shows. He was amazing.
2: That's awesome. I think I saw Jimmy Buffett once. It's one of those situations where I'm like, I think I went to that show. Yep, I think I did. People tell me I have a ticket stub from back in the day.
1: Oh, you don't?
2: Yeah,
1: okay.
2: I think I went to that one. That was a good time. Yeah. Nope. I don't remember anything about it. I have the ticket stub.
5: I asked if we could do a sand bottom floor here in the studio today, and nobody responded.
2: Well, let's talk to engineering, Brett.
1: Like either fun or a cat litter box.
2: Yeah, exactly. Yep. Little logistics on that one.
1: So a little tired from my girls' weekend, but I'm recovering. Okay.
2: Nice. You've done it.
1: Yes. We've got still $909 for the impossible question. We've got the Josh Groban and Jennifer Hudson tickets to give away. So don't go anywhere. We'll do impossible question in 15 minutes.
2: Yep. And if you missed some of the incorrect guesses earlier, we'll help you out. We'll let you know what those were right around 9:10 this morning.
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0: Oh, yeah.
2: We get a little bit of a break from firing up our air conditioning systems today. I mean, it's going to be perfect outside, but later on this week, getting close to 90 degrees, you go to turn on that air conditioner later on, and it decided, nope, I'm done.

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3: We've got $909. We'll do this one more time this morning before we increase the amount, $101.
4: Oh, yeah. We'll be over 1,000 tomorrow if we don't get a winner right now.
3: Ooh. So excited. Bobby and Laura have this in common. Brett and I do not. Is Impossible Question sponsored, Laura?
5: Did we do it earlier?
3: We did it earlier.
5: Yeah.
3: Okay. I just didn't know if we had to do it a second time or not.
4: Well, it's sponsored by Brett. He's going to say one thing about it getting over $1,000. Brett, what would that be?
6: It's getting up there. Very excited. And just for insurance, we love cozy jewelry.
5: Yes, exactly.
4: Yes, there you go.
6: Just to be sure.
3: There you go. Love it, Brett. Sure. Thank you. 888-333-B101. Bobby and Laura have this in common. Brett and I do not. And some of the wrong guesses from earlier, Bobby.
4: We have Apple Pay on our phones. We found out all four of us have Apple Pay. That we like sushi. Ugh, gosh, no.
3: You and
4: do
3: I do not. No. Laura and Brett too.
4: Ugh. And that we are banned from our high schools. Nope, only Laura.
3: Just Laura.
4: Shockingly,
3: me.
4: Is banned from her high school.
5: Just
4: and that we pay somebody to cut our lawns. We heard about Laura's great story about paying a guy that is clipping one piece at a time with scissors. It's taking forever.
3: Taking
4: being paid by the hour. Yes.
3: Porch.
4: And Kathy does as well, and so do I. And Brett doesn't have himself a lawn just yet. It's coming soon.
3: 888-333-B101. What is your guess for $909? Bobby and Laura have this in common. Brett and I do not.
4: 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It's going to be absolutely perfect today. Just a mix of clouds and sun and a high of 78.

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2: We have $909. This last round before it goes over $1,000. Bobby and Laura have this in common. Brett and I do not. That's the impossible question. Kathy, what is it? What's your answer?
3: My guess is Bobby and Laura do not have tattoos, and you and Brett do.
4: Oh, not inked up, but they are, because we're not cool, and they're very cool. I get it. But none of us on the show, right, have tattoos?
2: None of us. All four of us tattoo-free.
4: We are all not cool.
3: Well, that makes five of us.
2: Okay. You too.
4: Welcome to the show, Kathy. Nice.
3: Thank you.
2: Have a great day.
3: Bye.
2: I always say I can't make a decision to buy a purse and like that in 3 months.
4: To have
2: months.
4: Something permanent?
2: Yeah, let alone for the rest of my life. No way.
4: No, I'm not cool enough too. Like, no. What am I going to get?
2: I always liked the piercings because I thought you can take it out. When you're done with it, you don't want it anymore, you don't like it, you take it out. But a tattoo, I mean, I know you can get it removed and all that, but what a process.
4: But that's a lot of work.
2: A lot of work. It's painful.
4: Yeah, no.
2: No, I don't have any tattoos.
4: Nope. None of us. There you go. Cross that one off the list.
5: I've been thinking about a tattoo, actually. I have one in my mind that I might do. I'm thinking about getting Philly Family Fun right on my lower back. Also, Kathy's face on my thigh.
4: Well, this all makes total sense.
2: Fun fact, there is a person out there who has a giant tattoo of me on their thigh.
4: On their thigh?
5: I mean, I'm looking for artist recommendations, so I may need to go to the tattoo artist.
4: There's soon to be two people out there that have this. Soon to be two.
2: No, but I'm serious. There's someone walking around with a tattoo of me. Someone that I just met a couple times.
5: I'm not joking.
2: Well, you'll get it?
5: Yes.
2: Okay,
5: yes.
2: if we can get a tattoo artist, you'll get a tattoo of me on your thigh?
4: Oh, God.
2: Your
4: stop.
2: Mom is
4: I'm stopping you right now. No, you're not.
2: You don't want a tattoo of me, Bob?
4: No, and neither does Brett. I'm answering for him. 888-333-B101.
2: Bobby, I want it on the back of your left shoulder.

0: question.
1: Philly's B101.
2: $909 for the impossible question. Bobby and Laura have this in common. Brett and I do not. Cindy, good morning.
3: Hi, how are you?
2: Good, how are you?
3: I hope I'm doing great.
2: All right, Cindy.
3: I'm good.
2: What do you think it is that Bobby and Laura have in common?
3: Could it be dental implants?
4: I got them all. I have no dental implants.
2: Yeah. Cindy, we can see your guess that Brett and Laura type it on the screen. And Bobby didn't know what dental implants were.
4: Yeah, I was kind of like, wait a minute. What do you mean by
2: He's
4: that?
2: He's like, I have a chipped tooth. I'm like, no, that's not it.
4: Oh.
2: So, Cindy, no, Bobby doesn't even know what a dental implant is. So, no, he doesn't have one.
3: Okay. Well, a little bit of education.
2: Thank you so much for your guest, Cindy.
3: All right. Thank you. Have a good day.
2: You
3: Bye-bye.
2: Too.
4: I mean, I floss regularly. I guess is that good? It keeps me from having to have dental implants?
2: Yes. I think if you don't have dental implants, that's good.
4: Okay. Good.
2: I mean, fortunately, it is out there for people who, you know.
4: Need it.
2: Yes. Right. But you don't need it. That's good. All right. Let's go to Danielle. Good morning.
5: Good morning.
2: What's your guess?
5: I guess a hula hoop. Your guess.
2: That we have one or that we can do it?
5: No, that you can do it.
2: Oh, okay. That Bobby and Laura can hula hoop?
4: Oh, no, that we can't and that you guys can.
2: Oh, that you can't.
5: They can't, yes.
4: So Laura and I are...
2: Can you hula hoop?
4: I mean,
6: I can do it for
4: a long time.
6: Yeah, I could do it for a little bit. I'm no pro.
4: Oh. And you know, Kathy was a hula hoop pro.
2: I used to be able to hold that hula hoop for hours. Now it just drops straight to the floor.
4: Yeah, so I can hula hoop as well and Laura can, so it's not it, Danielle.
2: Sorry.
4: But I like the weird thinking.
2: Yes.
4: All right, we like that. That's good. That's good.
2: And Brett, you're really good at hula hooping, right?
7: Oh, I want a contest, Kathy.
2: Let's go to Dwayne. Good morning.
8: Good morning.
2: Where are you going?
8: Hold on.
2: Oh, yeah, no, let us know when you're ready.
4: He's like, yeah, heading out to Wawa here to get my coffee. Hang on a sec here. Hang on.
8: I'm all yours.
2: Oh, okay, are you going to work?
8: No. And just running an errand.
2: Oh, okay.
8: Sorry.
2: Target? Sorry.
8: No, there's a new coffee shop that's near us, and it's locally owned, young lady, entrepreneur.
4: Ooh.
8: Really, really cute. So I had to stop in and grab my daughter something.
2: Oh, so you're supporting a local. I love it. Where is the coffee shop? What's the name of it?
8: It's called Honey Brew. It's in Gilbertsville, Pennsylvania.
2: Oh, okay.
4: Honey Brew, Gilbertsville. Nice.
2: Okay. All right. Well, back to the impossible question, Dwayne.
8: Yeah.
2: Bobby and Laura have this in common. Brett and I do not. What is it?
8: So I think they were both scouts. Like Bobby was in the Boy Scouts. Laura was in the Girl Scouts.
4: I was in the Boy Scouts. Yes. Laura?
6: I never did the Girl Scouts.
2: Sorry, Dwayne.
8: You guys are awesome. I appreciate you.
2: We appreciate you. Thanks for listening.
8: All right, thanks.
2: All right, that means tomorrow $1,010.
4: Get it, Brett.
7: It's up there.
2: It's officially
4: up there.
2: When it's over $1,000, we get excited.
4: Nice.
2: Here.
4: 7:10 and 9:10 tomorrow morning. And we got to give away some tickets right now for Mr. Josh Groban.
2: Yes, we do.
4: And Jennifer Hudson.
2: We hope you were listening. We have a question about something that happened on the show. If you get the answer correct, we've got these tickets for you to see Josh Groban and Jennifer Hudson on Sunday. The show is this Sunday, right, Bobby?
4: Yep. Sunday night, Mom and I, Nana and I are going to the show.
2: What is the question, Bobby?
4: Where was our listener Kelsey banned for life from when she was in college? This was around 7 o'clock this morning. So where was our listener Kelsey banned from when she was in college?
2: 888-333-B101 for Josh Groban and Jennifer Hudson tickets. Call now.
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1: Proof you're listening. Let's see if Jim was listening to the show. We've got Josh Groban and Jennifer Hudson tickets to give away. They're going to be at Xfinity Mobile Arena this Sunday.
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1: Who wants to go to the show with Bobby?
3: Yeah, come on, Jim. Get it right. You do it.
1: Good morning, Jim.
4: I want to go. Hey, it's an ice cream store. She got kicked out for asking for too many samples and not buying anything, even though she went there all the time.
1: Yo, you went right in.
3: You
1: Bobby,
3: went right
1: what,
3: in.
1: What
3: I
1: was
3: gonna
1: the
3: even,
1: question?
3: I was going to give the question out, Jim, but you got it. Out. Where was our listener, Kelsey, banned for life for when she was in college? But, Jim, you got it. All right, good job.
1: Jim, congratulations.
4: Thank you. I didn't mean to screw it up. I'm sorry.
3: No, you're all good, Jim. You hear us on the show a lot. You know how much we screw up. It's all good. It's all part of the show.
1: Jennifer Hudson will be joining Josh Groban at the Xfinity Mobile Arena this Sunday. And Jim, just won tickets. We will have tickets all week long on the Kathy Romano Show. Make sure you listen. We'll ask you a question about something that happened on the show. And then around 9:40, we're going to ask that question. If you get it correct, you'll win the tickets.
4: Hey, thanks so much.

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Are you busy on June 20th? 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It's going to feature science activities, live entertainment, and family-friendly programming both inside the museum and on the front steps. 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

A social media influencer, Alan Farrell, has been banned for life from all Six Flags parks after filming himself eating chicken nuggets on a roller coaster. And we found out this morning on the Kathy Romano Show that the very smart and innocent producer, Laura Boss, is banned from her high school. This is why you can't miss the Kathy Romano Show. You get stories like that.

0: Weather is brought to you by Duke's Mayonnaise. A pleasant day today. Sunshine mixing with some clouds. A high of 78 degrees. Tomorrow, mostly sunny, nice again. High 78. And then on Wednesday, high of 84 with a crystal clear sky on Wednesday evening.
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Tomorrow morning on the Kathy Romano Show, we've got $1,010 for the impossible question. We're also giving away Josh Groban and Jennifer Hudson tickets. They'll be at an Xfinity Mobile Arena this Sunday, and you can win them with proof you're listening. Just listen to the morning show, and at the end of the show, around 9:40, we'll ask a question about something that happened during the show. If you get it right, you're going to the concert.

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If you're not as productive as you hope to be at work, blame your computer. The average user loses 22 minutes of productive work time every day to computer issues, adding up to a surprising 95 hours each year. That is a ton. And then when the IT department comes in and says, "Did you reboot the computer?"

0: 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Sunshine mixing with clouds, high of 78 degrees. Same thing for tomorrow. A pleasant day, sunny, high 78. And then on Wednesday, a high of 84 degrees and a crystal clear sky on Wednesday evening. How nice.
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It's Kathy Romano on B101. Thanks for joining me today. Tomorrow morning on The Morning Show, we will have Josh Groban and Jennifer Hudson tickets. We also have $1,010 for that impossible question. We'll do all of that and lots more fun that you don't want to miss. Thanks again. Have a great day. Bill will take you through the rest of your afternoon.

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Well, happy June, happy Monday. What's the first thing you said to yourself when you woke up? Well, if it was bunny bunny or rabbit rabbit, supposedly, myth has it, legend has it, you will have good luck for the rest of the month. So think about it next month for July if you forgot. It's Shaboozy now on the beat.

0: 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Beautiful day today. Plenty of sunshine, highs in the mid-70s.
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Bay on the beat. Listen, I think the 76ers had a better season than we thought. You know, they won the first round series in the playoffs. I think we're going to move in the right direction. Speaking of the NBA, you've got the Knicks and the Spurs NBA Finals on Wednesday.

Yes, happy June, guys. Here we are, the 21st. It's the official start of summer. But we have a guide up on our website that is awesome. 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

well, well. Today is National New Year's Resolution Recommitment Day. So if you got off track off your New Year's resolution back in January, today's the day you get that do-over, that mulligan in golf terms. For me, it was less road rage, I would say, on 76. It's more, it's internal rage. You know, I just get so worked up when I'm driving, so I'm trying to just calm down a little bit. Maybe on the ride home, I can recommit, you know? I won't, but I can try. Kings of Leon on the beat.

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Alanis Morissette on the beat. Happy Monday. Happy June. Do you have big summer plans? All right, so I'm working 3 days this week, and then I'm taking a little bit of a summer break, all right, just to give you a heads up. But maybe you need inspo, you know, to plan some things. We've got a summer guide up on our website. That is awesome. You got to check it out. It's sponsored by our friends at First Harvest Credit Union. All the things you want to do around the Delaware Valley. 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

Love that song. I just bought a pair of Ray-Ban Wayfarers, the classic ones too. It's referenced in that song. Voice of Summer, Don Henley on the B. Now, tomorrow morning on the Kathy Romano Show, a whole bunch of money you can win. $1,010, guys, in the IQ Jackpot. 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

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Now, if you're still following NBA basketball, you might not be after the Sixers got knocked out. I still follow it, of course. It's the Knicks and Spurs tomorrow night, game one of the NBA Finals.

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Bleeding love. I am hemorrhaging money these days. I don't know what's going on. Maybe you need a little cash infusion yourself. $1,010 in the impossible question jackpot tomorrow on the Kathy Romano Show. It's a great one. Bobby and Laura have this in common. Kathy and Brett do not. What is it? It all starts round one at 7:10, then round two at 9:10, right here on the B.

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0: Voodoo Dolls from a great underrated film with, yes, Nicolas Cage, City of Angels. If you've never seen it, put it on your list. 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

0: 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Beautiful day today. Plenty of sunshine, highs in the mid-70s.
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The same. 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

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Bobby and Laura have this in common. Kathy and Brett do not. What is it? It all starts round one at 7:10, round two at 9:10, right here on B101. Best of luck.

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And I remember being 7 years old going into a Pizza Hut. 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But the versions that exist now, I don't know if you guys seen this, I saw this on TikTok. 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Calories don't count, of course.

0: 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Tomorrow, a repeat. Mostly sunny, highs in the mid-70s. 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

And talking about belonging, she belongs in the Rock and Roll Hall of Fame. She keeps not making it since 2006. This guy finally did. Phil Collins on the beat.

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8: 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I'm Susie Welch. 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

Now, where was this weather? Memorial Day weekend, right? It's beautiful outside. It's going to be the same way tomorrow as well. And tomorrow morning, by the way, your chance to win a whole lot of money on the Kathy Romano Show. 10-10 in the Impossible Quest and Jackpot. Bobby and Laura have this in common. Kathy and Brett do not. What is it? Round one at 7:10, then round two at 9:10, right here on B101.

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And gentlemen, you just might be going out on a date with someone. All right, so you got to watch how much you eat. This is according to a new scientific study that men will eat 93% more when dining with someone he wants to impress. Maybe that's like nervous energy or something. You're just like gorging yourself. That's all I can figure. It's Wilson Phillips now on the beat.

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Are the Eagles going to lose A.J. Brown? It's looking that way. The reports are out. He's like asked for two more trade requests. Eagles are off the hook with a lot of money if they trade him now, but they're looking for a number one draft pick in return, obviously, with such a talented player. But it'll all work out. It'll all work out. It's Queen down the beat.

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baby. 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

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Bobby and Laura have this in common. Kathy and Brett do not. What is it? 10-10 in the jackpot. Round one at 7-10 tomorrow.

0: Yeah. Thank you, DJ.
1: And this DJ just saw this on TikTok today. Pizza Hut with the new crispy Parm pan pizza. It sounds exactly as I described it. A lot of Parmesan cheese on the edges, making it crunchy. It looks amazing. 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And I hear that Pizza Hut might be doing some more brick and mortar, like the old school restaurants. That'd be really cool. It's Footloose now on the beach.

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1: And of course, that man is going to be in Philadelphia September 1st and 2nd. By the way, I'm laughing because I'm just looking up at the B101 clock. I've been working all day. I just realized it's my face licking Bobby's microphone. Now, if you don't know what I'm talking about, check it out on our Facebook page and on Instagram at B101 Philly. All right, just DJ's being goofy. Have a great night.

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7: Last minute of extra time, tied 1-1. Ghana playing for the entire continent. Had a header arrowing toward the empty Uruguayan net. Luis Suarez, standing on the line, threw his hands up and palmed it away. Red card, penalty. Suarez walked off, then turned to watch from the tunnel. Osamoah Guion stepped up. He hit the crossbar. The ball flew over. Ghana denied. Suarez, on the touchline, was caught on camera celebrating like a man who'd scored the winner. Penalty shootout. Uruguay won. The continent's last representative, gone. Ghana's coach said it felt like death. Suarez called it the hand of God, of the devil. Take your pick. Football at its cruelest.
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1: 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Injured? 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